0: leaves you deep in thought at that song, doesn't it? I wouldn't be very good at taking off my clothes in front of a stranger.
1: Well, you wouldn't have them lining up.
0: Well, no, no one's asked me to do that. I'll just add that. There hasn't been any formal requests. Sorry, guys, where were we? Fitzy Whippercat, it is your Wednesday afternoon.
2: I know the Commonwealth Games are over, but it's not usually about whoever's competing. It's when it finishes, it's the athletes that are on the run to get away far as away from the airport as they can and defect from their countries back home. I,

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0: music. Yeah. Love Brisbane's Nova.
1: Now and then I think of when we were together. Like when you said you felt so happy.